Psalm 118. The Lord is my strength and song, and he has become my salvation. 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

Mostly clear skies this evening with partly cloudy skies overnight. Very mild with lows in the upper 50s to near 60 degrees with light winds. Partly sunny Thursday with a slight chance of showers late, highs in the low to mid 80s. Rain chances Friday, highs in the mid to upper 70s. Much colder Saturday with highs into the 50s. Overnight lows into the 30s for the weekend with areas of frost. I'm Storm Track 5 meteorologist Teresa Carter.

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Thank you for letting the songs on 88.3 WCQR be part of your story.

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Mostly clear skies this evening with partly cloudy skies overnight. Very mild with lows in the upper 50s to near 60 degrees with light winds. Partly sunny Thursday with a slight chance of showers late, highs in the low to mid 80s. Rain chances Friday, highs in the mid to upper 70s. Much colder Saturday with highs into the 50s. Overnight lows into the 30s for the weekend with areas of frost. I'm StormTrack 5 meteorologist Teresa Carter. 80.

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1: This is the moment.

Mostly clear skies this evening with partly cloudy skies overnight. Very mild with lows in the upper 50s to near 60 degrees with light winds. Partly sunny Thursday with a slight chance of showers. Late highs in the low to mid 80s. Rain chances Friday, highs in the mid to upper 70s. Much colder Saturday with highs into the 50s. Overnight lows into the 30s for the weekend with areas of frost. I'm Storm Track 5 meteorologist Teresa Carter.

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Mostly clear skies this evening with partly cloudy skies overnight. Very mild with lows in the upper 50s to near 60 degrees with light winds. Partly sunny Thursday.

Wednesday with a slight chance of showers, late highs in the low to mid 80s. Rain chances Friday, highs in the mid to upper 70s. Much colder Saturday with highs into the 50s. Overnight lows into the 30s for the weekend with areas of frost. I'm StormTrack 5 meteorologist Teresa Carter.

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0: 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But the amazing thing is that regardless of what chapter you're in today, God is faithful. He shows up in everyday moments. He changes lives by His grace. And He's working in all things for the good of those who love Him. So that one day, we can say, "This is my story. This is my song." 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

On the night you fall in all the pieces, you can bring your lonely heart to Jesus. What if I told you that I believe it?

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And you are far more precious in His sight. 88.3 WCQR.

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The Lord is my strength and song, and he has become my salvation. 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

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This isn't just radio. It's God working through ordinary people. And it's all made possible because you gave. 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

Psalm 96 says, "Oh, sing to the Lord a new song. Sing to the Lord, all the earth." 88.3 WCQR.

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Thank you for making it possible. Oh.

Every life tells a story. Some chapters may be filled with joy, while others bring questions, heartache, or unexpected turns. But the amazing thing is that regardless of what chapter you're in today, God is faithful. He shows up in everyday moments. He changes lives by His grace. And He's working in all things for the good of those who love Him. So that one day, we can say, "This is my story. This is my song." 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

0: Psalm 37 verses 27 to 29 says, "Turn away from evil and do good. So shall you dwell forever. For the Lord loves justice. He will not forsake his saints. They are preserved forever, but the children of the wicked shall be cut off. The righteous shall inherit the land and dwell upon it forever."
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0: When the Old Testament says forever, like you see three times here in these verses, it is pointing to Christ, signaling the reader to look beyond the plot line of human characters and historical events to the triumph of Jesus. So what is Psalm 37 telling us? It's telling us that God will preserve the saints in this life. And preserve doesn't mean bare minimum life support preservation. It means that God will keep us and ensure our wholeness. In John 10, Jesus says that no one can take his sheep from his hand or his father's hand. This is preserving. He holds us close in love and comfort, even in this evil world. And Psalm 37 is telling us that the righteous will inherit the land. We will dwell forever in Christ's kingdom, under his rule. Today, his kingdom spreads quietly, internally, as souls turn from evil and submit to Jesus. And we are agents of this kingdom as we do good and proclaim Christ. And when Jesus returns, he will bring with him a reign of righteousness that will overthrow all evil and injustice. Every wicked person who has refused to submit to Jesus will be condemned. And all those who have trusted in Jesus, delighted in Jesus, committed our way to Jesus, and waited on Jesus will be glorified and made whole.
1: Author-speaker Barnabas Piper is a pastor at Emmanuel Nashville. 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

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The Lord is my strength and song, and he has become my salvation. 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
1: Partly sunny Thursday with a slight chance of showers, late highs in the low to mid 80s. Rain chances Friday, highs in the mid to upper 70s. Much colder Saturday with highs into the 50s. Overnight lows into the 30s for the weekend with areas of frost. I'm Storm Track 5 meteorologist Teresa Carter. 88.

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1: 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We are Rhonda and Adam on 88.3 WCQR. And let's focus on today and get today started with the Daily Power Verse.
2: I remember my dad growing up, and he did it with like my niece and my nephew as well. But he said, "You looking for trouble?" 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
2: 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I mean, that's the reality of it. But Jeremiah 29:13 tells us in the Bible that what we look for, we will find. 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
1: My goodness, candy corn. I will never understand those of you who eat candy corn, Adam included.
0: I'm all out. I need to go get some more.
1: Oh, so yeah, there you go. It's candy corn season for all you weirdos that like to eat crayons.

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1: Partly sunny Thursday with a slight chance of showers. Late highs in the low to mid 80s. Rain chances Friday, highs in the mid to upper 70s. Much colder Saturday with highs into the 50s. Overnight lows into the 30s for the weekend with areas of frost. I'm Storm Track 5 meteorologist Teresa Carter. 88.

0: Hope your morning is already off to a great start, and thank you so much for letting us spend it with you. We are Rhonda and Adam here at 88.3 WCQR, where you made it just in time this morning for a little bit of coffee and a whole lot of Jesus.
1: You know how when you're really worried about something and somebody says, don't worry, God's got you. And somehow that just makes you more frustrated.
0: Yeah.
1: Not because you don't believe it, but because you're still anxious. You're still not settled. You're still afraid or whatever it is. And that doesn't make those feelings disappear.
0: Yeah.
1: It doesn't. It doesn't. Because yeah. I'm going to tell you, I'm an overthinker. My mind will go to every single possible outcome.
0: Been there.
1: And usually none of them happen.
0: Nope.
1: Absolutely none of them. But there's a lot of stuff that does happen. And that's the stuff that Jesus is in. So I want you to think about how many things you've worried over that have never happened, or they did happen nothing Mm-mm. like you thought that they would. So I'm still learning how to surrender tomorrow and stay in today. It's from my devotion, y'all. Let's write that down. Surrender tomorrow, stay in today, because there's so much about tomorrow we don't know, but that includes the grace, the strength, and the goodness of God that we have not even experienced yet. So I won't tell you, don't worry. Don't you tell me, don't worry, Rhonda. Here's what we're going to ask. What is actually helpful today? Because you know what? Tomorrow's going to come and God is still going to be holding it.

May this fall season bless you with the courage to release, the wisdom to rest, and the joy of finding warmth in life's simple moments. 88.3 WCQR.

0: Hey, good morning, and thanks for joining us. We are Rhonda and Adam here at 88.3 WCQR. I think we need to change the name of the morning show to Coffee Stops with Rhonda and Adam.
1: Oh, yes.
0: Because that's what we really feel like it is every day. We're drinking coffee. We're speaking with you. We're having some fun. We're telling stories, and we always love your participation in that. Well, we can't do that yet, but here on Saturday, we are going to be out in the community, and the next Coffee Stop is coming to Bristol at Pink Dots Salon and Boutique.
1: Yeah, now don't worry. There's going to be a coffee truck because you're like, Rhonda, this is not a coffee stop. It's a right. It's a salon. It's a hair salon. What's going on? So Pink Dots Salon and Boutique is hosting this coffee stop with the coffee truck. She is coffee, and it's a pink coffee stop because October is Breast Cancer Awareness Month, and the ladies at Pink Dots want to offer a free gift to every woman who is either fighting breast cancer or every woman who is a survivor of breast cancer. So it is going to be, yes, coffee. It is going to be fun. It is going to be fellowship. It is going to be all of those things. So we need you to be there. It is happening this Saturday from 9 a.m. to noon. All the details, you got them.

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0: I love it when people ask the follow-up questions. Mm-hmm. Hey, good morning. We're Rhonda and Adam. Thanks for listening. Thanks for joining us here at 88.3 WCQR.
1: Oh, yeah, me too. You know the ones. The people who ask how you're doing.
0: Yep.
1: But if you're like fine or okay, they don't let your answer just hang there. They're like, tell me more. Or they say, how are you really doing? Because, we do that, don't they? When we say, I'm fine, but our body language yeah. says anything but fine. And they say, how are you really doing? Because the people who ask questions, they really want to understand. They really want yeah. to know. And they're not just waiting on their turn to talk.
0: Yeah.
1: You know that too. I'm not going to go down that road. But you know when somebody's like, how you doing? You're like, and they're like, oh, let me tell you about this. It's, you know, it's like an opener for them yeah. to tell. And it's in a world with so many distractions, in a world where we are always rushing.
0: Yeah.
1: That is what deep down, that's what's missing in so many of our lives. And it doesn't have to be a big gesture. It doesn't have to be a big outing. It's just a friend that has... Your favorite word, Adam?
0: Mm-hmm.
1: Connection. Meaningful
0: yeah.
1: connection. And it's when someone simply cares enough to ask about the thing in you that they can tell is important. Something that's heavy on your heart. Because I'm learning too, just everybody's going through something.
0: Sure.
1: And not that people want to unload. Mm-hmm. They just like, I need to tell you this.
0: Yeah.
1: I need someone to hear me. I need someone to see me. I need someone to understand.
0: Yeah.
1: And they want you to be like a safe person to tell that to. Mm-hmm. And I want to be better at that. I'm not saying I've got it all figured out. I'm not saying like, oh, I'm a great listener. Tell me. Because I am teaching myself
0: yeah.
1: to be a better listener because God made me a talker.
0: Yeah.
1: And so it's listening in a world where so many of us are walking around feeling completely unseen or misunderstood. Mm. I want to be the person that asks the follow-up questions, and I want to encourage you to be the person that asks the follow-up questions.

0: On the night you fall in all the pieces, you can bring your lonely heart to Jesus. What if I told you that I believe it?
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2: Thanks for listening and thanks for joining us. Welcome in today. We are Rhonda and Adam. We'll check in our forecast for you coming up next. But right now, here's what you need to know happening in your community.
3: Oh, my goodness. Well, you're going to want to know this, but I can't tell you right now. And Adam knows I can't tell a secret. But he knows. I've told him. But I can't tell you. But here's what I can tell you. Is that tomorrow morning at 7:30, there's a big announcement. Big announcement. I'll just say this. It does involve a WCQR artist.
2: Okay.
3: That's not been here in a very long time.
2: Okay.
3: And I better stop talking or I'll tell you too much. So just make sure that you stay tuned tomorrow morning at 7:30 for this big announcement. Okay, you've been told. Set it on your phone, mark your calendars, and we'll let you know tomorrow.
2: Well, feeding our community is a big deal, and that's a big announcement as well, because we want to let you know about the monthly mobile food pantry that is going to be coming to Gray. And so that is going to be coming up this Saturday, and that is going to be starting at 7:30 for volunteers, 8:30 for distribution. So that's going to be in Gray on Sid Martin Road for the monthly mobile food pantry with the One Gin Away organization. If you'd like more details, more information, the exact address, it's on the events calendar for you at WCQR.org.
3: 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And so this is for residents in the Washington County rural areas. 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
4: Intervals of clouds and sunshine Thursday, humid and very warm. A passing shower is possible. Highs in the lower to middle 80s, close to a record high. A few clouds Thursday night, mild with lows in the upper 50s to lower 60s. Windy Friday with increasing clouds. Scattered showers developing in the afternoon and lasting through Friday evening. I'm meteorologist David Boyd in the Storm Track Weather Center. 88.

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2: Good morning and thanks for joining us. We are Rhonda and Adam, and this is time for the WCQR School Prayer Zone. And when we ask you to pray, we know that we have faithful family members of this ministry in this community that help us pray for those schools. And today, please join us as we head to Rogersville, Tennessee.
3: We are headed to Hawkins County to Cherokee High School there in Dakota. Thank you for submitting this school. So just wanted to send prayers up that my children attend, praying for safety, love, guidance, and a fearless attitude of spreading God's love. Now I'm insinuating the tone right there, because that's just when you see the word fearless, like,
2: oh, right, get so, after it.
3: That's right, Cherokee High School. We are praying you are fearless today in everything you do, and know that your WCQR family is praying for you.
1: Thanks for praying.

You don't always see the impact, but God does. This isn't just radio. It's God working through ordinary people. And it's all made possible because you gave. Thank you for making a difference by supporting the ministry of 88.3 WCQR.

0: Good morning and welcome in. Glad to have you along with us today. We are Rhonda and Adam, and this is 88.3 WCQR.
1: We got to know when it's enough. We have to know. Now, who out there is just tired? Just as my mama would say, plum wore out.
0: Wore out.
1: Plum wore out. Yes, just plum wore out. Well, I want to remind you that you do not have to carry tomorrow today. You don't have to carry the worry of the bills for next month. Mm-hmm. You don't have to carry the worries for next year. You don't have to have the answers to questions that you don't even have yet.
0: That's right.
1: Because God doesn't give us yearly bread or lifetime bread. Mm-mm. You know what he gives us?
0: Daily.
1: Thank you, Adam. Thank you for knowing that. Yes. It doesn't say give us this day our yearly bread or our weekly. No. Daily bread. Daily. Enough grace for today. Enough strength for today. Enough mercy for today. So today's portion, that is enough.

0: 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Thank you.
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6: WCQR. Intervals of clouds and sunshine Thursday, humid and very warm. A passing shower is possible. Highs in the lower to middle 80s, close to a record high. A few clouds Thursday night, mild with lows in the upper 50s to lower 60s. Windy Friday with increasing clouds. Scattered showers developing in the afternoon and lasting through Friday evening. I'm meteorologist David Boyd in the Storm Track Weather Center. 88.

0: All right, y'all. It's a debate. It's an annual debate. Mm-hmm. Good morning. We are Rhonda and Adam on 88.3 WCQR, and it's a very important topic that we're going to require your participation.
1: That's right.
0: Because it's about candy corn.
1: Yes, it is.
0: Now, personally, this is just my personal opinion, okay? If you are welcome to disagree.
1: Oh, we're looking for those opinions today.
0: Yes, my personal opinion is candy corn is more for decoration than for consumption. That it's pretty to look at. Like, I've seen it in a jar. I'm like, what a festive fall decoration. And then I see people eat it, and I'm like, why? Because to me, it's like eating candle wax or a crayon or
1: I mean, to your chapstick. Explanation, I mean, it sounds like you'd be eating like potpourri. You remember potpourri? Do they even still do potpourri today?
0: I have fall potpourri on my kitchen table. Adam, yes, potpourri is still a thing, but do not digress from the topic.
1: But to me, it's like potpourri smelled good.
0: Yeah.
1: It looked good, but you couldn't eat it.
0: Well, no, mine smells like flowers. Do you go outside and eat flowers? No.
1: I'm just saying, with your analogy, that with candy corn should just be a decoration.
0: It looks like it should be a decoration.
1: But
0: it just
1: tastes so delicious.
0: No, it does not taste delicious. There are so many other delicious things.
1: Well, I was so disappointed yesterday. So somebody had gifted me, I think it was Amanda from the afternoon show, had gifted me a bag of candy corn several weeks ago, right? Well, that's been long gone. Mm-hmm. And so yesterday, I knew we were going to be talking about this today. And so yesterday I went to the grocery store to, again, it's a big thing for me to go to the grocery store. I try to avoid it at all costs. But I was like, you know what? I want some candy corn. We're going to be talking about that tomorrow. Mm-hmm. And I went. I couldn't find any.
0: What?
1: I know.
0: Well, see, I hear me who doesn't like it. They're practically throwing at me when I go in the grocery. I went to the grocery store yesterday,
1: I don't know that I know how to grocery store.
0: Yeah.
1: Because I went in and I was looking around. I was like, this shouldn't be this hard to find candy corn at the grocery store.
0: I mean, it wasn't like, you know, when I walk in, it's like produce was right there. But as soon as I turned the corner, there was a huge display of candy and just front and center was candy corn.
1: I'll
0: get you some because I can't. So obviously, friends, the question that we have for you, are you team candy corn or team, I don't know what to even call that, team sanity? I don't know. Do you love candy corn? Do you not like candy corn? I mean, we would love for you to chime in today.
1: Yay or nay, give us a call. 888-477-5676.

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0: 88.3 WCQR. Hey, good morning to you. We are Rhonda and Adam, and we are here in the great fall debate of, are you on Team Candy Corn or not Team Candy Corn?
1: Oh, Adam, I could eat 10 bags of candy corn. I love it. My friend actually hates it, so this is for her. I love candy corn.
2: Team candy corn.
0: Oh, two for team candy corn.
3: I'm wounded. Hey, I should actually look on the bright side. That just means there's more chocolate for me.
0: There you go.
3: If all y'all are eating candy corn. So what do you say? Are you with Adam and your team candy corn? Are you got some more sanity and you're with me and your team no candy corn? Give us a call and chime in. Let's have some fun this morning. 888-477-5676.

0: from Monday to Friday. They're here with you every morning from 6 to 10. I guess we're saying that's a good thing?
1: It's true.
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0: Hey, good morning. Thank you for listening to 88.3 WCQR. We are Rhonda and Adam with the Great Debate.
1: That's right.
0: Of, oh gosh, do you eat candy corn? Blah, or do you not like candy corn? So what about you? Are you team candy corn or no?
2: Team candy corn, but actually I like the pumpkins better.
1: Oh, there we go. Three in a row. Can we go for fourth? What about you? Are you team candy corn or no candy corn?
3: Candy corn.
1: What?
0: What is
1: four in a row?
0: I'm leaving. Bye.

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1: Thank you. 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
1: Good morning and thanks for joining us. We are Rhonda and Adam on this beautiful Thursday. Do look like we have some more showers in the forecast for later today. So we're going to check in on that forecast for you coming up next. But right now, here's what you need to know happening in your community.
2: Well, this is more of like something that you'll know tomorrow. So this is what they call in the media a teaser. And Adam knows I don't like him because I just want to tell you everything I know.
1: It's true.
2: But there is going to be a big announcement tomorrow morning at 7:30. So if you're normally not up that early, set an alarm because we've got a big announcement. I will give you a hint. It is in reference to a WCQR artist that hasn't been here in a very long time. And just something fun that's coming up. That's all I'll say right there. So big announcement tomorrow morning. Make sure you tune in at 7:30.
1: Well, to this coming up this weekend is a incredible thing that happens in our community every single month. This is the Mobile Food Pantry. It's happening in Gray on Sid Martin Road. And so for volunteers, if you'd like to help out and volunteer and be a part of the service team, they are asking you to be there at 7:30. But the distribution starts at 8:30. And so that is going to be a no questions asked distribution here for our community, and I know a lot of families could really benefit from that. Mm-hmm. So if you'd like more information on this mobile food pantry this Saturday in Gray, we've got all the details, the exact address and times there on the events calendar at WCQR.org.
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3: WCQR. Intervals of clouds and sunshine Thursday, humid and very warm. A passing shower is possible. Highs in the lower to middle 80s, close to a record high. A few clouds Thursday night, mild with lows in the upper 50s to lower 60s. Windy Friday with increasing clouds. Scattered showers developing in the afternoon and lasting through Friday evening. I'm meteorologist David Boyd in the Storm Track Weather Center. 88.

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Sometimes in big, life-changing ways. 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

0: 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We are Rhonda and Adam.
1: Today is, we want to recognize this day, and it's a tough topic to bring up, but we want some ladies and families to know that you are seen and you are loved, because today is Pregnancy and Infant Loss Remembrance Day. Mm. And I know, Adam, your family has had, experience with this, your sisters-in-law, and I don't think any of us don't know someone who has gone through this experience, whether it was a miscarriage or maybe the baby came to term but just didn't make it very far on this side before they went back to heaven. But it's difficult, and I know there's a lot of women who don't talk about it, and it's just tough. I don't have a lot of words here. I have hugs. Yeah. I have a lot of empathy in my heart. I really, really do, because I know. And even on our Facebook page, if you want the opportunity to honor your little one, whether they were far enough along for you to have a name, because it was a little person there, and we want to recognize that sweet little person who's in heaven. And it just makes me almost cry because I think about Jesus holding little babies.
0: I know.
1: Yeah. Talk for a second.
0: But this is just like Rhonda said, many of our families, I would even bear to say all of our families in our community have been touched by this in some way. Mm-hmm. If it wasn't you personally, it's somebody in your family. It's a coworker. It's a friend. It's someone in your life that you know. And so, yes, Rhonda and I, we have a lot of fun. We do a lot of fun things. We just did the candy corn debate. But we also want to come alongside those family members in our community in the hard moments as well.
1: Yeah.
0: Because those are real moments. Those are heavy moments. But we also know that we serve a big God who comforts and loves and holds us just like he holds those babies.
1: Yes. And so we're thinking of you today. We love you today. And know that you are not alone.

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0: Good morning and welcome in. We are Rhonda and Adam, and so glad we get to spend some time with you here this morning at 88.3 WCQR. And that is all because that opportunity to come together is all because someone like you supports this ministry financially. Now it's almost been 2 weeks ago that we finished our fall fundraiser, crossing that finish line at 100%. And we are so grateful for the family of WCQR. You have chosen to make local Christian radio a priority for you and your family. You have connected here over and over and over, and we are so thankful for that, because many of you know this already, but we hope the news continues to spread that WCQR is not just a playlist. Mm-mm. This is not just a radio station, but this is a place where we can come together as followers and believers in Jesus, encourage one another, pray for one another, be there for one another, and yes, enjoy music that doesn't just encourage us or put a little, you know, pep in our step, but it points our heart to the message and the hope that we have in Jesus.
1: Yeah, and the theme of our fall fundraiser was, this is my story, this is my song. And inevitably, when we're out or whatever, or if someone calls for a request, they're like, that's my song, that's my song. And we always ask why, because it plays into your story. Like for me right now, Holding On by John Reddick, I'm like, dude, like, I just want him to ride in the passenger seat of my car and sing that to me like all the time. But you know how you get that one song? Like, what is that one song, like right now in the chapter of life that you're in? Like, you even wake up and it's in your head. And then when you hear it, you turn it up because you know it just like speaks to you. My goodness, it's going to be a different song because we're all in different parts of our stories. But we say, this is my story, this is my song. That is God orchestrating that through the ministry of WCQR. And he's also orchestrating that through your support, your prayers, your financial support. So it's incredible to see how the family works together to do this kingdom work. So thank you, thank you, thank you so much. From me, from Adam, from everybody listening, thank you for your support of WCQR.

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4: Intervals of clouds and sunshine Thursday, humid and very warm. A passing shower is possible. Highs in the lower to middle 80s, close to a record high. A few clouds Thursday night, mild with lows in the upper 50s to lower 60s. Windy Friday with increasing clouds. Scattered showers developing in the afternoon and lasting through Friday evening. I'm meteorologist David Boyd in the Storm Track and Weather Center. 80.

0: Good morning, and thanks for joining us. We are Rhonda and Adam here at 88.3 WCQR, and we want to invite you to our coffee stop coming up this Saturday, and it's in Bristol. But Rhonda just has always such a creative way to share her information. So I think she has prepared the coffee stop wrap.
1: It is. And like most things Adam and I do, it's completely unrehearsed. So here we go, sir. If you would just give me a beat to get started, that would be most appreciated.
0: Okay. Here we go. I'll do my best.
1: Okay.
0: No promises.
1: All right. Okay. All right, stop. Collaborate and listen. Coffee stops are back with a brand new edition. Not getting up at the break of dawn. 9 to 12 Saturday at Pink Dot Salon. She is coffee. Is the coffee truck. Lots to choose from, so you're in luck. Yes, it's coffee, but it's more than you think. Supporting those survivors, so we're turning it pink. He's Adam. I'm Rhonda. And take it from me, you're going to want to hang out with 88.3.
0: I'll give it to you. That was probably one of your better raps of the year.
1: Thank you, sir. Thank you.
0: If you missed any of those details, you can find out more about the coffee stop. Come on over to WCQR.org.

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0: 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Hey, good morning to you. We are Rhonda and Adam, and it has been fun because this time of year, we always do the great candy corn debate, which me and Rhonda are on different ends of the spectrum. I am team candy corn, and she is no candy corn. And I was so surprised this year. I was winning 4-0.
1: Oh, yeah. But then the tide started to turn.
2: Okay, good morning, but I am totally Team Rhonda. Yuck to the candy corn.
1: Oh, thank you. Thank you.
2: Her description of it being candle wax is spot on.
1: Yes, it is. I mean, it just... It, like,

0: ever eaten candle wax, but like, I swear I'm not. Uh-huh. But you know, there's a lot of candles out there, you know, that are like, you know, sugar cookie, yeah, and this,
1: smell,
0: and
1: like just, you could eat them.
0: Candy corn, I imagine, it mm-hmm. tastes like those candles yeah. smell. So that's why I'm like, it's yeah. the same consistency.
2: Absolutely. I actually had, there's a local place in Kingsport that has amazing popcorn. And right now she has a Monster Mash, I think it's called, but it had candy corn in it and I didn't realize it.
0: Oh.
2: And so mistakenly, because I will avoid it at all costs, but mistakenly I got a piece of it just like last weekend. And yeah, did me in. I was like, no, done.
0: So you got a piece and it got in there and you probably now have to have a new crown because it stuck to your teeth.
2: Yeah. Right.

0: Coffee? Check. Music? Check. It's time for a little bit of coffee and a whole lot of Jesus. It's the Morning Show with Rhonda and Adam on 88.3 WCQR.
1: I'll praise you.

0: Hey, good morning. Thanks for calling WCQR. This is Rhonda and Adam. So are you team candy corn or no candy corn?
1: Adam, I'm sorry, but I'm team Rhonda. No candy corn.
2: Thank you. He had four in a row.
0: Four in a row.
2: That said they loved it. So I like you calling kind of make, I don't feel like I'm as crazy as I thought I was.
1: Eating wax is gross.
2: Yeah, yes. And putting sugar in it doesn't make it any better.
1: I agree.
2: There you go.

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Thank you for being a part of what we do every day.

0: Thanks for stopping in and spending some time with us today. We are Rhonda and Adam here at 88.3 WCQR.
1: Oh, it's too much. It's too much. Everything just feels like it's too much.
0: I've been there.
1: You've thought that. Yes, you've said it. You may feel that in this exact moment because it's hard to escape everything that comes at you at once. And so much of it is based in fear, uncertainty, stress, mm-hmm. anxiety. Because think about this, let's even picture a weekend. You got your coffee, you got your Bible open, doing your devotion, and then you get the little ping on your phone and it's your friend and she's got a problem. And so you feel guilty if you ignore it. So you want to be there for your friend, but you stop what you're doing. You go to her.
0: Right.
1: Well, after you talk to her, you've got your phone in your hand and then you see a headline and you're like, oh, and then like 10 minutes later, you are two articles deep into a problem that's half a world away. But that fear is real that you feel. You're like, oh gosh, what am I going to do? And then you rush through the rest of the morning, the rest of the day, and all that stuff just keeps coming and coming and coming. And it's not that the world has necessarily become more dangerous. It's just we are more aware of everything going on and everything to fear. And it's just, it's hard to do that. But think about what it says in the Bible. Mm-hmm. In the book of Psalms, it does not say, I'm not afraid.
0: No.
1: It says, when I am afraid, I put my trust in you. That's Psalm 56:3. And that means the fear was there, but guess what? God was too. And he is there in your life and in all the things that are going on. So you can be scared and still turn toward God because that's not weakness. That's exactly where your courage starts.

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Thank you for being a part of what we do every day.

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God, our God, blesses us. 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

Psalm 66 says, "Come and hear, and I will declare what he has done for my soul." 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

0: 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And here is some encouragement from the Daily Power Verse.
1: You looking for God? You always heard that expression maybe growing up, like, have you found Jesus? Have you found Jesus? Have you found God? Well, he's everywhere, mm-hmm. but you have to be looking with your heart, and that is exactly what today's verse is all about. This is Jeremiah 29:13. You will seek me and find me when you seek me with all your heart.

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1: Intervals of clouds and sunshine Thursday, humid and very warm. A passing shower is possible. Highs in the lower to middle 80s, close to a record high. A few clouds Thursday night, mild with lows in the upper 50s to lower 60s. Windy Friday with increasing clouds. Scattered showers developing in the afternoon and lasting through Friday evening. I'm meteorologist David Boyd in the Storm Track Weather Center. 80.

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Thank you for making it possible.

0: Good morning and welcome in. We are so glad we get to start our day off with you here at 88.3 WCQR. We are Rhonda and Adam.
1: Okay, Adam, moment of truth.
0: Oh boy.
1: Do you listen to your voicemails?
0: I know where you're going with this.
1: Just and
0: I want
1: be
0: to
1: honest.
0: I want to say, yes, I do. I don't. Now, I will say, even the new phones, they've started like transcribing the voicemails. So you can just read the voicemails. I'm more likely to do that than listen to it.
1: The only voicemails people leave me now are my doctor's office and my mom. And I think that voicemails should be renamed messages from people over 50.

0: 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Thank you.
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I've made a new friend in this season that we're in. This is Michael with 88.3 WCQR, and I often don't dip my toes over into this realm, but it has made a difference as a whole, and maybe it's your friend as well. But, you know, with the season changes, allergies, they besiege us. They besiege us in big ways, in fact. And so my friend that I've had as of late has been any of the herbal teas that I can come in contact with. So I'm like, I need this, I need some honey, and hopefully it will retain my talking ability, although I think it's still going downhill a little bit, but it's been slowed. And that is a portion of the win when it comes, you know, to radio or, you know, leading worship over at church. So like I said, maybe that's a friend you've had as well. Praise God for herbal teas.

0: Fuyo.
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1: Hey, this is Michael with 88.3 WCQR, and it's time for our school prayer zone. Just a reminder, you can go over to WCQR.org to submit your school for school prayer zone as we go throughout the course of the year. And so I love getting just shout outs and school recommendations for that. But today's school prayer zone school is Cherokee High School. And so if you would, go ahead and join here in prayer with me. God, it's my prayer that you are just showing up in big ways here today, because you're God and you're big and you're doing, you know, huge things in our lives personally and then in our community. And also help us just to join in and be part of the good work that you've put before us. But God, we like to lift up today all of those here at Cherokee High School. And it's my prayer that you're showing up in significant ways in the lives of both students and faculty over within the building. For the students, I mean, it's hard in this day and age. There's so many, you know, different temptations. There's so many things that they're struggling with. There's so many voices telling them that they need to, you know, dress a certain way or be a certain way or do certain things or fit in these ways. And so God, it's my prayer that you quiet the noise for them, that you help them, to make friends, to grow in different areas of their life, that you pique their interest for, you know, maybe jobs they're going to be having coming out of school. But God, it's also my prayer that you help them to see that their identity isn't resting in the sports or what people say of them, but it's resting in who you are and who you've called us to be. But God, that's a hard thing to find. And so help them today and encourage where it encourages it's needed, and build them up, and help them to see you. God, for the teachers, things happening in and out of the classroom. So be working in their lives in big ways, whether it be in relational stuff or money or, you know, whatever it may be that it's in their path that's making a little bit of questions and difficulty today. It's my just prayer that you help them also to see the opportunities they have just in the lives of the students. And if they lean in, knowing that it can make such a difference. But God, once again, have your hand on all those at Cherokee High School. With those that are believers, help them to be salt and light. With those that don't know you, may they come to call you Lord, but be showing up in big ways as we go throughout the course of the school year. But as always, to you be all glory and honor and praise. We thank you for how good you are, and we just pray that we live in light of that every day. To you be all glory and honor and praise. Once again, we pray this in your name, in Jesus' name.

Every life tells a story. Some chapters may be filled with joy, while others bring questions, heartache, or unexpected turns. But the amazing thing is that regardless of what chapter you're in today, God is faithful. He shows up in everyday moments. He changes lives by His grace. And He's working in all things for the good of those who love Him. So that one day, we can say, "This is my story. This is my song." Thanks for letting 88.3 WCQR be a part of your journey and a part of your testimony.

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So whether you eat or you drink or whatever you do, do it all to the glory of God. This is Michael with 88.3 WCQR. And you know, that's the call that we have on us as Christians. And the things even as small as eating and drinking, we're to do it to God's glory. And I love these reminders. I think this one comes over from Colossians because as we're going through life, we have to see everything as an opportunity to worship God. Because when we do that as well, we often see everything around us as an opportunity to invite God into it. And now this next one coming up from Tarn Wells, Breathe On It. That's exactly what it is. Because I don't know what it is that you're walking into this like day. Like you could be, you know, walking into a doctor's office. You could be walking into a workplace. You could be stuff with your family that you're going through. You could be looking to buy a house, wherever it is. The call on us as Christians is this, to ask God to show up, to breathe over it, to be invited into the decision-making process, because every single thing that we do is an opportunity to worship God, to invite him into it, and then to look for him to show up in big ways. And so I want to encourage you today, as we go to this next one, maybe it's time to ask God to breathe life into whatever it is

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1: Intervals of clouds and sunshine Thursday, humid and very warm. A passing shower is possible. Highs in the lower to middle 80s, close to a record high. A few clouds Thursday night, mild with lows in the upper 50s to lower 60s. Windy Friday with increasing clouds. Scattered showers developing in the afternoon and lasting through Friday evening. I'm meteorologist David Boyd in the Storm Track Weather Center. 88.

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it's becoming a trend, and I think it's a good one to have. This is Michael with 88.3 WCQR. And I've seen a couple of these stories over the last couple of years, but this one happens out of Maryville, Tennessee. And so a young person saw, you know, an individual that was working what she considered way past her prime. And she said, hey, I think I can be part of a difference in this. And so this is a 21-year-old. Her name is Brooklyn Green. And she was over in a movie theater and saw an older lady up in her 70s going and working, taking out the trash. And she's like, whoa, she's doing, you know, a lot of work, a lot of, you know, heavy lifting here. And so she decided, I want to be part of helping her in some way. She started a video on TikTok and started a fundraiser, hoping, you know, maybe enough money to help for a few months' rent or something. Well, this blew up, as sometimes good news things do. And I absolutely love this, because when it was all said and done, the fundraiser for this individual working in the movie theater, $146,000. Oh man. I love it. I love it. Because man, that's life changing right there for this individual, that had continued working over at that movie theater. And so, you know, I think it's a good reminder for us. Like, Brooklyn didn't just like walk into a movie theater, intending to change someone's life. She saw someone in need and she said, I think I can help with some encouragement and a little bit with the need. And then, you know, potentially God just blew it up, made it so much bigger than she was even anticipating. How many opportunities do we have every single day to do little things that, yeah, they might stay as little things, they might blow up the big things, it doesn't matter. We have little opportunities to love on individuals we notice around us. Love.

0: In Psalm 37, verse 38, we read, "But transgressors shall be altogether destroyed. The future of the wicked shall be cut off."
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0: When we look around at the evil in the world around us, we are so prone to anger, and it feels justified. Why shouldn't we be mad at all this evil? Psalm 37 gives us a compelling and settling answer. No matter how angry we get, we will not accomplish what God guarantees for the wicked. They will fade like the grass and wither like an herb. They will be cut off, that is, cast out of God's presence and separated from the only source of life and joy. Their bow shall be broken and their arms shall be broken. That means they will be rendered powerless. They will be no more. Their days are numbered. If we give in to anger, we are both drifting toward this disastrous and definitive fate, and we are announcing that we think we can bring about better justice than God. When we grasp onto anger, we are letting go of delight in the Lord and instead are delighting in the downfall of our enemies. But the fate of the wicked is not a matter for our glee, but for our sobriety, our gratitude, and our settledness. We are sober at the weight and finality of this judgment. We are grateful for God's grace to save us and for His decisive justice. And we find settledness, even in this mess of a world, in His perfect judgment. Our delight is in Him, not in the condemnation of the wicked. No, friends, our anger does not serve us well. God's perfect justice and abundant mercy do. So we delight in Him and commit our way to Him and wait patiently.
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Amen. Sing it, Bethel. This is Michael with 88.3 WCQR. We can raise our hallelujah, you know, in whatever circumstance we're in, because we know at the end of the day, we won. I mean, and I'm going to be honest, I've always been a little bit competitive. Maybe you've been competitive too. I like winning. I like winning real good. And as we go through life, there's some hard things that happen. But at the end of the day, when it all is said and done, because Jesus won, conquering over sin and death, like, we also share in that victory. And that's just a beautiful thing. It's like being on, you know, the sports team where, like, yeah, I'm part of the team, but I know who the star player is. Like, Jesus, he's kind of, you know, done all the winning things. But we still get to celebrate with the team because we're on the winning side. Does it mean I'm going to do things perfectly as I go? No, I'm not. I'm going to fail in some pretty big ways, going to miss some pretty big shots. But it's okay, because once again, Jesus' team, it's always going to win.

Psalm 118. The Lord is my strength and song, and he has become my salvation. Keep singing along with 88.3 WCQR.

0: you.
1: You don't just listen. 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

Hey, this is Michael with 88.3 WCQR, and guess what time it is? Well, yes, it might be time to carve a pumpkin. But while you're working on that, let's go ahead and put on our thinking caps because it is time for a little bit of Bible trivia. And so with that being said, are you ready for your question this round? Okay, well, okay, ready or not, here it comes. The question for this round is this: in what book of the Bible do we find the story of the fall of the wall of Jericho? Okay, yep, a lot of good stories over here within scripture. And I tell you what, as a youngin, definitely the walls of Jericho coming down, that was one of those. I'm like, it's so exciting. Look how, you know, Jesus, you know, or rather his God here in this scenario toppled one of the most powerful cities of the time. Pretty cool, some of the things God does. But this story, what book of the Bible is it found in? That would be over in Joshua, in particular, Joshua chapter 6. And so if you had the answer as, you know, the book of Joshua, congratulations, you know your stuff. If not, no worries. You'll have a chance next time we're back with Bible.

0: 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Thank you for being a part of what we do every day.
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That feeling when fall is finally here. 88.3 WCQR.

C-O-F-F-E-E, it's Kaffee here for you and me. This is Michael with 88.3 WCQR, and I was channeling my inner Rhonda from the morning show. I feel like that was something she would have done. But, you know, the coffee stops, they are happening as we go throughout the course of October. And the next one is going to be happening on Saturday between 9 and 12 over at Pink Dots Salon in Bristol with She Is Kaffee. And so you might be asking yourself, oh, Pink Dots, like, is that a salon and boutique? And yes, it is. but you know, as we're going through this month, it's actually Breast Cancer Awareness Month. And so as they show up, there's going to be a special gift for breast cancer survivors who are currently fighting breast cancer. And then on top of that, yes, the coffee trunk is actually pink as well. We're excited to be out there with them. Once again, going to be there 9 to 12 at Pink Dot Salon in Bristol with She Is Kaffee. But you can find the details once again by going over to WCQR.org. Once you're there, the big old banner, click on it to find that stop and our remaining one as we go throughout the course of October.

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1: Intervals of clouds and sunshine Thursday, humid and very warm. A passing shower is possible. Highs in the lower to middle 80s, close to a record high. A few clouds Thursday night, mild with lows in the upper 50s to lower 60s. Windy Friday with increasing clouds. Scattered showers developing in the afternoon and lasting through Friday evening.

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Man, love that song over from Cain, The Commission, because it's just this reminder, like, what were we to do, you know, as Christians, to go make disciples of all nations, to tell the world about them in every opportunity that we have. And I tell you what, it's hard to live out that calling when we're not celebrating on the good things that God has given us every single day. Because, right, when you see good things, you get excited. But so often, I mean, I'm going to say this personally, sometimes I struggle to look and see the good things. Here's the thing, though. Every good and perfect gift comes from God. Everything good that happens in your day. And there's so many that happen so often that I've started taking them for granted. Maybe you're in the same boat. But like the roof over our heads, good gift from God. You know, a car that can go from point A to B, a gift from God, health that is going well. Man, I've had some seasons, like, praise God for that too. And the list goes on and on and on and on and on and on, because every good thing comes from Him. And so when we focus on all those things, most of all, the good gift of Him coming to earth and laying down His life for you and for me, it makes it easier to tell others about Him, because we're looking around going, whoa, look what God has provided for me today. And then we can, as we celebrate that, it catches on with other people around us and then opens the door for us to share the gospel, the greatest good that could ever happen, the good news, right? And so I just want to encourage you today, look for those opportunities and celebrate them as they come up, because they're all good gifts from a good God.

0: 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Thank you.
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Hey, this is Michael with 88.3 WCQR, and praise God that he is turning graves into gardens. And you're here with us now, we're getting a little bit closer to a throwback song for the day. Stick around for that as we're about 10 minutes or so out from it. But a reminder that, you know, the same God that turned graves in the gardens brought, you know, dead back to life. He's the one that we can hold on to in any circumstance. And know as we hold on to him, well, he's also holding on to us. Here's John Reddick with Holding On.

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Every story has a song. Thank you for letting the songs on 88.3 WCQR be part of your story.

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Welcome in. This is Michael with 88.3 WCQR, and it is time for an oldie but a goodie. A lot of wonderful, beautiful songs have come out over the years that, yes, we have forgotten about because this thing called time. And so, love taking a little bit of time to reflect on one every single day. And so, with that being said, on to the song, the artist here for this afternoon. But I'd actually forgotten about this one, and it was requested, and I was like, oh, I have forgotten about this group completely. And it went back, and this was one of their most popular songs. A group that, you know, was putting out music over 1999, and actually might still be putting out a little bit of music here today, but this song and album ended up coming out in 2004, and it actually won the Spanish language album of the year when it came to Dove Awards. But the song itself, it wasn't actually written by this group. They knew some individuals from a rock group called the Lost Lonely Boys. And one of the individuals within the group wrote this as a prayer whenever he ended up losing his infant son. And so this question came up. It's like, how far away are we actually from heaven now? Because there's grief, there's pain, but we know that there isn't any of that whenever we make to heaven someday. And so it became a time of kind of waiting and then actually celebrating as we looked to the heaven that was actually in front of us, as we walk through a broken world and hard situations that come time after time. And so without further ado, we're going to step into this one. It's a group that maybe you remember. Once again, the song came out in 2004, climbed up the charts over here in the Christian radio realm. This is a group called Salvador with their 2004 hit. Here they are with Heaven.

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What is the craziest coincidence you've ever experienced? This is Michael with 88.3 WCQR. And I know there's a few of these things, you know, as you pop through life, like meeting the person that's right down the road over in a different state on vacation, being struck by lightning multiple times. I mean, there's a lot of things that could be coincidences. And while there might be some that the odds are even less favorable, this one is sweet on top of everything else. And this comes over a story of a couple of teenagers playing softball over in Montana. So they're on opposing teams when one of the teammates of a girl named Samantha is like, you know, this girl on the other team, she looks a whole lot like you. And, you know, there's always individuals that kind of look a little bit like you, but it had the potential to go a little bit deeper because Samantha knew that she was adopted as an infant and that she did, in fact, have a biological sister. And so I didn't talk to her. She's like, I'm kind of nervous about this. How do I go about dealing with this? And when she talked to her mom, she's like, yeah, I think I know what her name was. They pulled up the team's roster and boom, Cayenne was the name and she was there. And she said, this can't be a coincidence. This has to be your sister. It was just such a really cool thing. They ended up, their families got together. They talked, they found out they were sisters and they've been able to hang out and do things since then. And here's the part that gets me too. It's just kind of cool how people are wired. They were both, of course, you know, over playing softball together, or at least on different teams. So they both have an interest in softball. Turns out they both played volleyball in high school as well. And they both played the same position and they had the exact same jersey number. I know, right? Life has a way of surprising us, doesn't it? And sometimes there are some meaningful moments in places that we never could have planned it.

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1: WCQI. Intervals of clouds and sunshine Thursday, humid and very warm. A passing shower is possible. Highs in the lower to middle 80s, close to a record high. A few clouds Thursday night, mild with lows in the upper 50s to lower 60s. Windy Friday with increasing clouds. Scattered showers developing in the afternoon and lasting through Friday evening. I'm meteorologist David Boyd in the Storm Track Weather Center. 88.

Psalm 96 says, "Oh, sing to the Lord a new song. 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

Hey, this is Michael with 88.3 WCQR. And, you know, just because something doesn't happen doesn't mean that everything is falling apart. Sometimes it's God saying no or saying, hey, there's something better here around the corner. And I absolutely love, you know, reminders like that because it gets pretty disappointing, pretty daunting whenever things don't go the way we want them to. And a lot of times in life, things are going not the way I want them to. but as I look back over the narrative of my life, there's so many things, you know, with injuries or, you know, a car wreck or I got sued out of it, relationships haven't worked out and they hurt so bad in the moment. But now looking back, I'm like, huh, you know, praise God for the way those things turned out, because if they didn't turn out that way, I mean, where would I be now? Like I'm incredibly thankful because it's kind of like God knew what he was doing, right? And we know that, but it's hard to feel that as we're going through the hard things. And so this next song, it's a little bit of that, you know, over from Leanna Crawford. And she's saying the same thing. Thank God for all the times he said no. Thank God when he, you know, let us walk through the harder road. God is using the hard things and the no's as part of your story to help shape us a little bit more like himself and utilize it, you know, for our good in his glory. And so think about this. We go into this next one. Once again, Leanna Crawford with Thank God.

0: 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Thank you.
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Nothing better than a little camaraderie and then some coffee as well. This is Michael with 88.3 WCQR. And so excited for that because there's an opportunity here for the coffee stop at Pink Dots Salon coming up this Saturday between 9 o'clock and 12 o'clock. And so, you know, Rhonda from the morning show going to be there along with Josh, who works with our business partners, and then Casey, who does such a fantastic job with our social media. And, you know, with it being Breast Cancer Awareness Month, we're excited to have this partnership as well, because I'll tell you, She Is Coffee is, yes, a pink truck for the coffee stop. But there's also going to be a special gift for breast cancer survivors who are currently fighting breast cancer. And so we're just excited to have you over there, have a little bit of fellowship during this time. And so once again, to find the details over this, you can go on over the WCQR.org. Once you're there, there's a big old banner. Click on that to find the details for this event on Saturday, along with our final one as we work our way through the month of October.

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Sometimes in big, life-changing ways. 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Your story shows God's faithfulness and lifts up a song that will never get old.

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0: Ah, the vol that stole the mums. This is Michael with 88.3 WCQR. And it was an ongoing thing. But here this last week, over at small group, mom was just kind of telling me, she's like, yeah, something's eating the mums. I don't know what it is. And I looked up on chat GPT and it said it was a vol. And I know. And I was like, a vol? I don't think a vol is a real thing, mom. It'd be a mole. She said, no, it says it's a vol. And I looked it up. And I apparently they do live, they're native in this area, and they do eat mums. I mean, given what could it be? So anyhow, a lot of critters, I guess, they eat mums. And so she's like, man, hopefully we can get rid of it before it finishes off the mums, because I love these as fall decorations. And I was like, well, we can get a trap and see if we can set it up and catch whatever the critter is that is consuming the mums. But we now officially have it. It's gonna be set up, I guess, today probably. But I went and was over a small group here on Tuesday, and she said it's too late. They ate all the mums, and they're just these sad little plants. The ones were beautiful. But they one by one have eaten all the flowering buds off the entirety of the thing. So I guess, maybe we'll find out what critter it is here in the near future, and then I'll replace them with new mums that can then sit out there and be beautiful without being consumed.
1: Oh,

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Excuse me. This is Michael with 88.3 WCQR. It can get hard in the, you know, early afternoons. Maybe you're in the same place as me, especially after you've eaten and stuff. It's easy to start dozing off. But I had somebody, come over the other day and, you know, they said, "Hey, are you retired?" And I was like, "No, I'm nowhere near old enough to retire." And they said, "Well, you were tired yesterday and you're tired again today." Yeah, retired? Yeah. Oh, you got it. But, you know, seriously, though, you think I wouldn't be, that tired. You'd be pretty well rested. In fact, I'm so good at sleeping, I could probably do it with my eyes closed. Yeah, I know, that was rough. But I got one more. Oh, man, I would love to be paid to sleep, and I believe that you probably would, too. In fact, we might be able to say it would be a dream job. Okay, I'm officially done at this point. Here's Chandler Moore with "God, I'm Just Grateful."

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1: Intervals of clouds and sunshine Thursday, humid and very warm. A passing shower is possible. Highs in the lower to middle 80s, close to a record high. A few clouds Thursday night, mild with lows in the upper 50s to lower 60s. Windy Friday with increasing clouds, scattered showers developing in the afternoon and lasting through Friday evening. I'm meteorologist David Boyd in the Storm Track Weather Center. 80.

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Hey, this is Michael with 88.3 WCQR, and today's power verse is found over in Proverbs 21:21. It says this, "Whoever pursues righteousness and kindness will find life, righteousness and honor." And I tell you what, it's a wonderful reminder. I mean, this is a proverb. It's like it's the wisdom, right? Because what do we often pursue? That's a question. Some of us are pursuing righteousness and kindness. But here's the deal. A lot of times I'm pursuing the wrong thing, right? It's so easy for our hearts and our minds to wander and us start to go after the wrong thing, even though we know where we should be. So we start pursuing, you know, money or, you know, a better title in a job or better title in life as a whole. We pursue a relationship. You fill in the blank. And these aren't bad things. They can be good things, but we pursue them over, you know, God and looking a little bit more like him every single day. But the cool thing is, once we finally, you know, look at God and go, hey, I'm going to follow you fully. And we go after him day after day after day after day, pursuing what is good and right. It usually turns out that we start finding in our hearts and our minds that we're actually kind of content, right? We're content. We're like, all I want to do is know a little bit more of God. And yeah, there's all these other things around it. But it's okay if I have it or I don't have it, because I found my joy in him. Once again, wonderful reminder from Proverbs 21:21. Whoever pursues righteousness and kindness will find life, righteousness and honor.

0: 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Thank you.
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0: high.
1: Man, love that song over from Seth Sleater. Hey, this is Michael with 88.3 WCQR. And I love this. 1, 2, 3, up to infinity, right? And when we actually are looking at the things that we've been blessed with, I think the count can actually get that high. Because if you can breathe today, if you can walk, if your arms are working, right? If you can get in a car and it turns on and it can drive from point A to point B, if you get food that you can have readily, you know, lungs work. I mean, you could go on and on and on. And when you do start looking at those things, there are so many blessings that we get so very often that sometimes we just start, it's always going to be like that. And then we only think about them again whenever that goes wrong somewhere, you know, a little bit later in life. Whenever we count the wins that we have throughout the day, and there's a lot of little ones, it starts changing our heart posture from I deserve this and I can't believe this went wrong to whoa, look what God has provided. And then it changes, it pours into our disposition, how we're carrying ourselves as we go through the day, because we see life for what it is. Yeah, a broken world, but a broken world in which God has given us so many little and yes, big things to celebrate.

Psalm 66 says, "Come and hear, and I will declare what he has done for my soul." Sharing stories of God's faithfulness every day on 88.3 WCQR.

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Don't ask what the world needs. Ask what makes you come alive and go do it. Hey, this is Michael with 88.3 WCQR. And this is a quote over from Howard Thurman. Usually quoted, yeah, I guess, in connection to like vocation and purpose and what we're doing. And, you know, I'm going to say yes to this. Really cool, really positive quote, but we're going to put even a little bit more of a Christian spin on it because God has wired us all differently. But he has all, you know, created all of us, knit us together in our mother's wombs. We're fearfully and wonderfully made, and we're made for one purpose, one singular purpose as humans, and that's to glorify God. Now, sometimes we don't live out that purpose so well. Sometimes we're trying to, and I'm struggling, and, you know, I'm in that boat sometimes. Some of us just run in a different direction. But on top of that, you know, a creative God that, you know, created the heavens, the earth, and, you know, 6 days and rested on the seventh, like that creative God has given us creative abilities and the ability to innovate and the ability to do certain things really well, as we're all just like a little picture and image of God. And here's the thing, he's wired us all differently to do that main purpose of glorifying him in different ways. He's given us different gifts, abilities, opportunities, and to go out and use them. And so the question begins to show up, are we using the things that he's wired us toward that make us come alive for ourselves, like it's just like a hobby, like on the side, something like that? Or are we taking them and going, God, you put this in me. How can I use it for the furtherment of your kingdom? Because I think that's where joy is ultimately found, where we find those things he's grafted into us and we step into them for the furtherment of his kingdom. Once again, wonderful reminder over here from Howard Thurman. Don't ask what the world needs. Ask what makes you come alive and go do it.

Every life tells a story. Some chapters may be filled with joy, while others bring questions, heartache, or unexpected turns. But the amazing thing is that regardless of what chapter you're in today, God is faithful. He shows up in everyday moments. He changes lives by His grace. And He's working in all things for the good of those who love Him. So that one day, we can say, "This is my story. This is my song." Thanks for letting 88.3 WCQR be a part of your journey and a part of your testimony.

Autumn reminds us how beautiful slowing down can be. 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

I have a very important question for you. What do you think is the biggest pumpkin? I mean, this is Michael with 88.3 WCQR, and I'm just going to go ahead and give you a second here again. How big is the biggest pumpkin? You have to come up with a physical guess. You can't just go, how big is it, Michael? You think maybe 500 pounds? Yeah, maybe 600, 700, 800, 1,000, 1,500. That would actually be kind of ridiculous. So here you go. A guy in England named Ian Patton has just grown a pumpkin weighing... Yeah, I almost feel like we need a drum roll. 2,856 pounds. I'm going to say that one more time. It's impressive. 2,856 pounds. That's heavier than some cars. And the story actually gets a little bit crazier because you're like, how do you take care of a pumpkin? I'm glad you asked. Here's the crazy stuff. He was spending about 6 hours a day taking care of this thing to get it to that record size. And at one point, the pumpkin was drinking 130 gallons of water a day. Whoa. I'm going to say it again. They was drinking 135 gallons of water a day. Now, I love fall, and I think this guy, he's obviously very good at taking care of pumpkins, but he might have been taking care of pumpkins a little bit too seriously. imagine being the people responsible for moving it. Like, I kind of wonder if they did move it. Like, how in the world do you even do that? 2,856 pounds. This is one giant pumpkin, Charlie Brown.

0: perfectly.
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2: WCQI. Intervals of clouds and sunshine Thursday, humid and very warm. A passing shower is possible. Highs in the lower to middle 80s, close to a record high. A few clouds Thursday night, mild with lows in the upper 50s to lower 60s. Windy Friday with increasing clouds. Scattered showers developing in the afternoon and lasting through Friday evening. I'm meteorologist David Boyd in the Storm Track Weather Center. 80.

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1: Hey, this is Michael with 88.3 WCQR, and it is time for a game that we like to call Top 5. We ask you a question, and you have the duration of the next song to come up with your top 5 answers. And we usually say, hey, you get 3 out of 5. We're going to chalk that up as a win for the day, so you can compete against yourself from varying days, neighbors, friends, people you don't know. Competition makes things fun. And so, you know, with that said, I'm going to work our way to the question. I'm going to say this. My last break over here with you, I learned that the second largest pumpkin that was ever grown would just recently grown at 2,856 pounds, which is just mind-boggling to me. It's just, I don't know how you get a pumpkin that big. So the question for the day is geared around giant pumpkins, some because I'm still caught up on it, man. So the question for this round is this. Can you name the countries that the top largest pumpkins ever recorded were grown? That's it. Here we go. Once again, what are the top five pumpkins, largest pumpkins that were ever grown? What countries were they grown in? And as you're mulling over where giant pumpkins come from, we're going to step into this song from Patrick Mayberry. Thank you.

front end of this song, the question was posed for today. Where are the largest pumpkins that have ever been grown? Where were they grown? And so, you know, you had some time to mull it over, go, what countries do, what states, where do I think large pumpkins are grown? Because I became obsessed with it after hearing the second largest was 2,856 pounds. That's still just mind-boggling to me. So here we go. Fifth place at 2,749 pounds, grown by Travis, I think it's Ginger, over in the Minnesota area. Man, that's just mind-boggling. Fifth place, 2,749 pounds. In fourth, this one is 2,773 pounds, grown by Mr. Ian over in England. So far we got the US, we got England. And I'm going to go ahead and tell you at this point it was a trick today. I just wanted to talk about the pumpkins because there's some multiple time winners here. In third place, 2,819 pounds. Ian again, over from England. Apparently Ian can grow some pumpkins. And it's true because in second place at 2,856 pounds, it's Ian again from the UK. I know. But hey, you might have got all of them today, technically. In first place, who has grown the largest pumpkin that ever was? This is a great pumpkin, Charlie Brown. 3,156 pounds. This is Ron Wallace from Rhode Island, USA. And so if you technically got the answers of, you know, UK and USA, congratulations. You technically got them all right today. And you learned how big the pumpkins can get. And so, oh, guys, it's just mind-boggling. Join me here tomorrow, and we will rank probably some other, I don't know, pumpkin-esque item.

0: so long.
1: 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Thank you.
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1: I get it. 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
0: But they're dad jokes. It's time for the dad joke of the day.
1: Happy Friday Eve. It's Christian and Amanda here with you on WCQR, and you're just in time for Christian's dad joke of the day.
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0: In every season, there are, you know, different things that you, that come with that season. You know, a pumpkin spice, and then, you know, in the summer, you got like pool and popsicles.
1: Yeah.
0: And as we're entering in this, you know, fall and winter season here in a little bit, like what season is that? You're listening to Christian and Amanda here on WCQR.
1: Well, ice cream season may be coming to an end.
0: Yeah, I mean, it makes sense with summer ending.
1: But ice cream with a jacket on, wearing a jacket, eating ice cream season, that is just beginning, y'all. Just beginning.

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1: Partly cloudy this evening and overnight mild with lows in the lower 60s. Afternoon and evening rain chances Friday. Breezy southwest wind with gusts up to 30 miles per hour. Highs in the upper 70s to 80 degrees. Showers overnight exiting early Saturday morning. Much cooler Saturday with highs in the 50s. Overnight lows into the 30s for the weekend with areas of frost. I'm Storm Track 5 meteorologist Teresa Carter. 80.

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0: As fall season is here, here are some words for autumn you just didn't know you needed. 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
1: Okay, one, me and Christian have no idea if we're pronouncing these correctly.
0: Take that with a grain of salt.
1: It even comes with a little pronunciation key, but like that helps.
0: I don't even know how to use a pronunciation key.
1: Okay, I wasn't even going to admit that, but you just did. So here we go. First one, abscission.
0: Oh, okay.
1: Abscission. Sure. And I saw abs in the beginning, and I was like, oh, this has to do with eating. No, it's the process by which a tree lets its leaves fall.
0: Okay.
1: So trees don't lose their leaves, y'all. They let them go. Abscission.
0: Oh, I like
1: there
0: that.
1: You go.
0: And then there's smur.
1: I love this.
0: I know. It's a fine, misty drizzle. Not quite a rain. It just runs. It just like kind of ruins your hair anyways, though.
1: I mean, Monday morning, there was a smur. I love that. Yeah. I got to remember that one. And then last, inglenook.
0: Oh, okay.
1: A cozy corner beside a fireplace.
0: Oh,
1: an inglenook. Nice. A book, a blanket, tea, and do not disturb. I love.
0: I could go for an inglenook.
1: I need an inglenook.

0: Coffee would be great. Thank you.
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0: When's the last time you played a good game of hide and seek? Now, hide and seek is one of those games I remember telling my kids and my nieces and nephews, it's only going to be a fun game when you really work hard in trying to find the person that is hiding. But sometimes they get so aggravated when they couldn't find the person, they would just quit. Good afternoon, Christian and Amanda here with you on WCQR. And I'm just so, so thankful that we have a God that sometimes when we like to hide or walk away or keep our distance, he never leaves us. And he's never hard to find either.
1: Yeah, amen. And then from Jeremiah in the Bible, chapter 29, verse 13, it says, "You will seek me and find me when you seek me with all your heart."
0: Oh, that one word, when.
1: Yeah.
0: You know, it's that contingent. You're going to find Jesus. You're going to look for him, and you will find him when you make the decision to seek.

Psalm 118. The Lord is my strength and song, and he has become my salvation. Keep singing along with 88.3 WCQR.

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Thank you for being a part of what we do every day.

0: Hey, my name is Angie, and I live here in Bristol, Tennessee, with my husband, Bruce, and we really love WCQR. We support WCQR in memory of Bruce's mom, Shirley Hamm. During that trying time when Bruce was having to deal with that, WCQR played a vital role in his healing and continues to help, you know, both of us on a daily basis just to get through our day. It's funny, it seems like when we have the radio station on, there's words of wisdom or encouragement that really keeps us focused on the right path, because I feel like everybody needs that daily reminder, because we get in a routine and we forget, you know, and or we get discouraged, or there's so much going on in our lives that we're just focused on that and we forget to say, you know what, it's not that bad. God's got it. He's going to be here with us. So I appreciate the daily reminder and desperately need it. And I feel like everybody needs it.
1: That daily reminder. Hey there, it's Christian and Amanda here on WCQR. And, you know, stories like that are just so incredible because, you know, this ministry is impacting lives. These songs are changing lives, and that is possible because of you getting involved. And so we want to say thank you. Thank you for providing this ministry and getting us to 100%.
2: And thank you to all of our listeners that did take the time out and do a listener story, just like our friend there, Angie, did. Angie and Bruce have been very faithful supporters of the ministry over the last few years. Mm-hmm. I remember the time they made their first gift. And have since been faithful in supporting the ministry. You heard Angie's story there of how this ministry has continued to be there for her and her husband, Bruce. And so the listener stories, we say this a lot, stories are very powerful. It's one thing for me and Christian to read a story. It's another for our listeners to hear it in your own voice. So again, thank you to those of you who took the time to provide a listener story.

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1: This is going to sound a little strange, but, you know, we live in a world, we live in a culture that is very much about good vibes, positivity, self-care, self-help. Mm. Now, I am not saying those things are not important. They are when they are a reflection of our faith. That's what I believe. Because staying positive doesn't mean you have to be happy all the time. Scripture does not promise us happiness all the time, every day. Staying positive means that

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1: Partly cloudy this evening and overnight, mild with lows in the lower 60s. Afternoon and evening, rain chances Friday. Breezy southwest wind with gusts up to 30 miles per hour. Highs in the upper 70s to 80 degrees. Showers overnight exiting early Saturday morning. Much cooler Saturday with highs in the 50s. Overnight lows into the 30s for the weekend with areas of frost. I'm Storm Track 5 meteorologist Teresa Carter.

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0: Don't let a difficult chapter in your life make you forget the whole story that God is writing. Mm. 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
1: I heard someone say you have too much history with God to act like this chapter is where he suddenly stops being faithful. 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
0: Sometimes the best way to face whatever you're facing today, and maybe that is an uncertain future, is to remember how God has been faithful in your past.

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1: Oh, the wonders of getting older. 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Mm-hmm. 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
1: Partly cloudy this evening and overnight, mild with lows in the lower 60s. Afternoon and evening rain chances Friday. Breezy southwest wind with gusts up to 30 miles per hour. Highs in the upper 70s to 80 degrees. Showers overnight exiting early Saturday morning. Much cooler Saturday with highs in the 50s. Overnight lows into the 30s for the weekend with areas of frost. I'm Storm Track 5 meteorologist Teresa Carter.

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God, our God, blesses us. 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

0: Thanks for joining us this afternoon. We're Christian and Amanda here on WCQR. And this ministry only continues because of you getting involved. And a large part of that, you know, we have our fundraisers that happen a couple of times a year. But then we have so many of you who have come alongside us as our monthly donors. And you're kind of that foundation that give every single month to keep this ministry going. And we want to say thank you.
1: And I got to talk to a sweet monthly donor last week, and they were so apologetic. They were like, we had no idea that our monthly gift had stopped. And y'all, we get it. With credit cards getting declined and all sorts of things, I know we had to update our credit card within our family and trying to remember every single thing.
0: Oh my goodness, I know.
1: When something like that happens is hard. And so we get it. We understand. But it was just a sweet conversation with this donor. And they ended up making a gift during our spring fundraiser. And they signed back up to be a monthly donor.
0: So cool.
1: And that is, you know, that is so cool because, you know, we get it. 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

0: In every season, there are, you know, different things that that come with that season. You know, a pumpkin spice, and then, you know, in the summer, you got like pool and popsicles.
1: Yeah.
0: And as we're entering in this, you know, fall and winter season here in a little bit, like what season is that? You're listening to Christian and Amanda here on WCQR.
1: Well, ice cream season may be coming to an end.
0: Yeah, I mean, it makes sense with summer ending.
1: But ice cream with a jacket on, wearing a jacket,

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Sometimes in big, life-changing ways. 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Your story shows God's faithfulness and lifts up a song that will never get old.

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0: as fall season is here, here are some words for autumn you just didn't know you needed. 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
1: Okay, one, me and Christian have no idea if we're pronouncing these correctly.
0: Take it that with a grain of salt.
1: It even comes with a little pronunciation key, but like that helps.
0: I don't even know how to use a pronunciation key.
1: Okay, I wasn't even going to admit that, but you just did. So here we go. First one, abscission.
0: Oh, okay.
1: Abscission. Sure. And I saw abs in the beginning, and I was like, oh, this has to do with eating. No, it's the process by which a tree lets its leaves fall.
0: Okay.
1: So trees don't lose their leaves, y'all. They let them go. Abscission. Oh, I like there that. You go.
0: And then there's smur.
1: I love this.
0: I know. It's a fine, misty drizzle. Not quite a rain. It just runs. It just like kind of ruins your hair anyways, though.
1: I mean, Monday morning, there was a smur. I love that. Yeah. I got to remember that one. And then last, inglenook.
0: Oh, okay.
1: A cozy corner beside a fireplace. Oh, an inglenook. Nice. A book, a blanket, tea, do not disturb. I love.
0: I could go for an inglenook.
1: I need an inglenook.

Every life tells a story. Some chapters may be filled with joy, while others bring questions, heartache, or unexpected turns. But the amazing thing is that regardless of what chapter you're in today, God is faithful. He shows up in everyday moments. He changes lives by His grace. And He's working in all things for the good of those who love Him. So that one day, we can say, "This is my story. This is my song." Thanks for letting 88.3 WCQR be a part of your journey and a part of your testimony.

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0: sometimes my commitment level just is not that high. 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
1: I mean, I'm at the age that not finding parking for an event is enough to make me go home.

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1: WCQI. Partly cloudy this evening and overnight, mild with lows in the lower 60s. Afternoon and evening rain chances Friday. Breezy southwest wind with gusts up to 30 miles per hour. Highs in the upper 70s to 80 degrees. Showers overnight exiting early Saturday morning. Much cooler Saturday with highs in the 50s. Overnight lows into the 30s for the weekend with areas of frost. I'm Storm Track 5 meteorologist Teresa Carter.

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And you are far more precious in His sight. 88.3 WCQR.

0: the last time you played a good game of hide and seek? Now, hide and seek is one of those games I remember telling my kids and my nieces and nephews, it's only going to be a fun game when you really work hard in trying to find the person that is hiding. But sometimes they get so aggravated when they couldn't find the person, they would just quit. Good afternoon, Christian and Amanda here with you on WCQR. And I'm just so, so thankful that we have a God that sometimes when we like to hide or walk away or keep our distance, he never leaves us, and he's never hard to find either.
1: Yeah, amen. And then from Jeremiah in the Bible, chapter 29, verse 13, it says, "You will seek me and find me when you seek me with all your heart."
0: Oh, that one word, when.
1: Yeah.
0: You know, it's that contingent. You're going to find Jesus. You're going to look for him, and you will find him
1: when
0: you make the decision to seek him with all your heart.

0: 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Thank you.
1: Join the WCQR crew at local coffee shops during the month of October for fun, fellowship, and of course, coffee.
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partly cloudy this evening and overnight mild with lows in the lower 60s. Afternoon and evening rain chances Friday. Breezy southwest wind with gusts up to 30 miles per hour. Highs in the upper 70s to 80 degrees. Showers overnight exiting early Saturday morning. Much cooler Saturday with highs in the 50s. Overnight lows into the 30s for the weekend with areas of frost. I'm Storm Track 5 meteorologist Teresa Carter. 80.

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This isn't just radio. It's God working through ordinary people. And it's all made possible because you gave. Thank you for making a difference by supporting the ministry of 88.3 WCQR.

0: On the night you fall in all the pieces, you can bring your lonely heart to Jesus. What if I told you that I believe it?
1: Psalm 37 verses 27 to 29 says, "Turn away from evil and do good. So shall you dwell forever. For the Lord loves justice. He will not forsake his saints. They are preserved forever, but the children of the wicked shall be cut off. The righteous shall inherit the land and dwell upon it forever."
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1: When the Old Testament says forever, like you see three times here in these verses, it is pointing to Christ, signaling the reader to look beyond the plot line of human characters and historical events to the triumph of Jesus. So what is Psalm 37 telling us? It's telling us that God will preserve the saints in this life. And preserve doesn't mean bare minimum life support preservation. It means that God will keep us and ensure our wholeness. In John 10, Jesus says that no one can take his sheep from his hand or his father's hand. This is preserving. He holds us close in love and comfort, even in this evil world. And Psalm 37 is telling us that the righteous will inherit the land. We will dwell forever in Christ's kingdom, under his rule. Today, his kingdom spreads quietly, internally, as souls turn from evil and submit to Jesus. And we are agents of this kingdom as we do good and proclaim Christ. And when Jesus returns, he will bring with him a reign of righteousness that will overthrow all evil and injustice. Every wicked person who has refused to submit to Jesus will be condemned. And all those who have trusted in Jesus, delighted in Jesus, committed our way to Jesus, and waited on Jesus will be glorified and made whole.
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